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2: From ABC News, I'm Dave Packer. The Department of Homeland Security's new order to ICE after agents shot and killed a man in Biddeford, Maine, Monday morning. ABC's Victor Okendo is there.
3: It was the second time in a week that ICE killed a person who was not the target they were pursuing. And now DHS is ordering a pause for most vehicle stops. Sources tell ABC News ICE officers will get new training. Border czar Tom Homan says the pause will be short, but it comes as hundreds in Maine protested the killing of 26-year-old Johann Sebastian Guerrero from Colombia.
2: President Trump backed off his one-day-old threat to impose a 20% tax on cargo transiting the Strait of Hormuz. He says that money will be replaced by future trade and investment deals with Gulf allies.
4: And we would like to invest tremendously in the United States as opposed to charging a fee. And I like that, actually, because I don't think anybody should be able to charge a fee for the strait or for any other strait relationship.
2: Meanwhile, a U.S. blockade on Iranian ships and ports has been reimposed. Taco Bell says it's voluntarily and temporarily removing some ingredients at select restaurants amid the parasitic outbreak impacting multiple states.
5: The company is noting that public health officials have not confirmed a link between cyclosporiasis and any specific supplier or restaurant. In Michigan alone, 600 more cases have been reported since Monday. Preliminary findings in Michigan suggest lettuce or salad greens could be the source of the illness. Alex Stone, ABC News.
2: Investigators in Jackson County, Mississippi are asking for the public's help as they try to build a timeline in the lead up to Nolan Wells' death after the teen failed to return from a July 4th boating trip with friends. In the San Francisco Bay, search and rescue near Alcatraz Island, where a pleasure boat sank today after a reported vessel fire, 19 people were reported on board that vessel. You're listening to ABC News.
6: Here's the official forecast for tonight. A chance of showers and thunderstorms, 71 the low. Mostly sunny tomorrow, a chance of afternoon showers and thunderstorms, a high of 87. Partly cloudy heading into tomorrow night, the low 72. Thursday, mostly sunny, afternoon showers and thunderstorms possible, 90 the expected high. Thursday night, mostly clear, 73. Friday, mostly sunny, afternoon showers and thunderstorms likely, and 90. 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
1: After another day of strikes between the U.S. and Iran, ABC's Karen Travers has more from D.C.
2: That blockade had been lifted because of the deal that the U.S. and Iran signed last month. The president said, "I gave them a chance," referring to Iran, but we have seen those continued strikes by Iran at commercial ships in the Strait of Hormuz. And now we've seen CENTCOM say that there have been another round of U.S. strikes aimed at degrading Iran's capabilities to attack commercial ships in the Strait.
1: Two Supreme Court justices appearing before Congress, ABC's Jay O'Brien with what they asked for.
3: Justices Amy Coney Barrett and Elena Kagan pleading for more security funding, saying they face an alarming rise in threats. Barrett describing how she explained her bulletproof vest to her 12-year-old son.
4: He wanted to know what it was and why I had it, and I didn't know how to respond because maybe I lack imagination, but I didn't expect that performing this service was going to put me in the position of explaining to my children what a bulletproof vest was and why I had to wear one.
3: And Barrett describing a swatting incident at her home just last month.
1: Taco Bell now removing some items as a precaution amid a nationwide parasitic outbreak. Thousands of people in more than 30 states suffering a severe intestinal illness. In the Senate.
5: Do you solemnly swear?
1: The late Senator Lindsey Graham's sister, Darlene Graham, was sworn in today to her brother's Senate seat after being appointed by South Carolina's governor. You're listening to ABC News.
6: Here's the official forecast for tonight. A chance of showers and thunderstorms, 71 the low. Mostly sunny tomorrow, a chance of afternoon showers and thunderstorms, a high of 87. Partly cloudy heading into tomorrow night, the low 72. Thursday, mostly sunny, afternoon showers and thunderstorms possible, 90 the expected high. Thursday night, mostly clear, 73. Friday, mostly sunny, afternoon showers and thunderstorms likely, and 90. 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
1: Airstrikes between the U.S. and Iran. We've seen it progressively escalate, both sides really, and mostly concentrated from the U.S. side on port cities around the Strait of Hormuz.
2: ABC's Christian Cordero. A rare appearance on Capitol Hill as two Supreme Court justices sat before a House Appropriations panel to explain why the court needs millions of dollars for increased security. Justice Amy Coney Barrett.
3: Many of us, me included, have received threatening anonymous deliveries designed to intimidate and harass us.
2: Justice Elena Kagan was also there. Taco Bell pulling some ingredients at select restaurants as a precautionary measure amid an outbreak of a parasitic intestinal illness. You're listening to ABC News.
4: Here's the official forecast for tonight. A chance of showers and thunderstorms, 71 the low. Mostly sunny tomorrow, a chance of afternoon showers and thunderstorms, a high of 87. Partly cloudy heading into tomorrow night, the low 72. Thursday, mostly sunny, afternoon showers and thunderstorms possible, 90 the expected high. Thursday night, mostly clear, 73. Friday, mostly sunny, afternoon showers and thunderstorms likely, and 90. 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
6: 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I'm living proof.
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1: 108 to 117, the House passed a bipartisan bill to make daylight savings time permanent nationwide. The bill, entitled the Sunshine Protection Act of 2025, has the support of President Trump and would end the twice-yearly changing of the clocks while allowing states to opt out. The legislation now heads to the Senate, where it faces an uncertain future. In 2022, the Senate passed a similar version, but it wasn't taken up by the House. Peter Haralambos, ABC News.
2: A tropical depression has formed off the Pacific coast of Mexico and could become a hurricane this week. No watches or warnings are in effect. Minnesota's the latest state to battle life-threatening wildfires.
3: A scorching summer heat dome baking most of the country. Minnesota dealing with heat indices over 100 degrees and more than a dozen wildfires. Mandatory evacuations in Lake County for people near the campfire. The National Forest Service in Minnesota closing down access to the million-acre Boundary Waters Canoe Wilderness area. Teams on canoes warning campers to get out as winds shifted.
2: ABC News Chief Meteorologist Ginger Z. Tom Cruise, Robbie Williams, and streamer IShowSpeed are set to take part in the FIFA World Cup closing ceremony ahead of Sunday's final. FIFA says fans will have an active role in the ceremony that aims to celebrate 48 teams across 16 host cities. The final is Sunday. Dave Packer, ABC News.
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5: Here's the official forecast for tonight. A chance of showers and thunderstorms, 71 the low. Mostly sunny tomorrow, a chance of afternoon showers and thunderstorms, a high of 87. Partly cloudy heading into tomorrow night, the low 72. Thursday, mostly sunny, afternoon showers and thunderstorms possible, 90 the expected high. Thursday night, mostly clear, 73. Friday, mostly sunny, afternoon showers and thunderstorms likely, and 90. 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
12: Three weeks ago, Trump administration members, including Secretary of State Marco Rubio, blasted Iran for seeking to monetize the waterway.
13: No country is allowed to charge tolls or fees on an international waterway. I don't think we have anybody to convince around here in that regard. I think all the countries in this region would agree with us.
12: Today, Iran's foreign minister attempting to capture irony.

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1: He built in New York for up to a year under an order signed by Governor Kathy Hochul. State Senator Kristen Gonzalez pushed for the moratorium.
2: We cannot afford to have a strained energy grid, and we cannot afford to pay higher energy bills if we did nothing.
1: President Trump has warned states not to regulate the AI industry. 26 Meta employees are suing the company, accusing the Facebook owner of using artificial intelligence to select people for layoffs, targeting those on medical, parental, or family leave. The company announced the layoffs in May. Meta says in a statement that workforce management and organizational decisions are made by people, not AI. Dave Packer, ABC News.
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4: Here's the official forecast for tonight. A chance of showers and thunderstorms, 71 the low. Mostly sunny tomorrow, a chance of afternoon showers and thunderstorms, a high of 87. Partly cloudy heading into tomorrow night, the low 72. Thursday, mostly sunny, afternoon showers and thunderstorms possible, 90 the expected high. Thursday night, mostly clear, 73. Friday, mostly sunny, afternoon showers and thunderstorms likely, and 90. 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
8: All across America, we are Red Eye Radio. He is Eric Harley, and I'm Gary McNamara. Good morning.
9: Hi.
8: Thank you for being here. How's everybody doing?
9: Hope it was a good day for everyone.
8: You know what made me chuckle yesterday? I don't have as I was telling you here, I don't have the exact timeline.
9: Yeah.
8: But when I saw the inflation report that came out, and if you look at the inflation report, you can see how much energy prices affect everything.
9: Yeah, right.
8: You know, you can see how much of an impact that it actually has on the inflation rate.
9: Right, right.
8: And as we know, oil prices over the, you know, last month and a half have come down drastically.
9: Yeah.
8: And I don't know I didn't know the exact timeline on it, but by the time it got to be to the afternoon, I had a bunch of things I had to do early in the morning. And when I started paying attention to what was going on, I saw the inflation report and how much, you know, oil prices and energy prices have on inflation overall.
9: Right.

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2: Here's the official forecast for tonight. A chance of showers and thunderstorms, 71 the low. Mostly sunny tomorrow, a chance of afternoon showers and thunderstorms, a high of 87. Partly cloudy heading into tomorrow night, the low 72. Thursday, mostly sunny, afternoon showers and thunderstorms possible, 90 the expected high. Thursday night, mostly clear, 73. Friday, mostly sunny, afternoon showers and thunderstorms likely, and 90. I'm Craig Allen on Talk Radio 102.3.
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6: All across America, he is Eric Harley and I'm Gary McNamara. All right, I was thinking the other day we need to introduce, like, and so I'm going to label this hour, maybe not the entire hour, but just label this hour the Red Eye Radio Crazy Hour.
7: Wouldn't that be every hour?
6: More example. That's true. Why limit it to an hour?
7: Yeah, do we? Something happened that I don't know about.
6: But this happened yesterday. You had... Dr. Sam Hargood, who is part of the medical department at the University of California at San Francisco, and Dr. Dubinette from UCLA Medical School. All right?
7: All right.
6: Now, I'm just going to play it. We don't have to, you know, give too much of a preamble to it, but it's on the radical transgender movement in medicine.
7: Okay. Yeah.
6: Listen to this now. This is just... They just won't answer the question. Now, this is scary because if you try to get away with this in medicine, whoa, what won't you try? Here we go. And this is Representative Mary Miller asking the questions. Here we go.
8: Also troubling, Dr. Benedetti, it appears that DEI has not left UICM. On your school's about page, clear as day, it says, and I quote, "At the University of Illinois College of Medicine, we are committed to diversity and inclusion. We have a number of programs and initiatives in place to promote diversity and inclusion. It's clear that UICM is just hiding the fact that DEI is still its core mission." Dr. Haygood, UCSF's classroom guide titled Framework for Gender and Sex Concepts in Teaching advises against using the term pregnant women. Instead, it says to use pregnant people. Who are pregnant people compared to pregnant women? Just curious.
9: So that is a part of a curriculum to help our students who are facing a wide diversity of patients. Of course, the vast majority

0: Beer Runner Radio. He's Eric Carlin. I'm Gary McNamara. Welcome and good morning. But I, you know, you and I were just talking about during the break that, and I, one of the things I'd said, and you've always agreed with it, is that the right has to go after the left on this whole thing that they care about transgenders. They don't. They don't give a damn. They don't give a damn about women.
1: No.
0: We've seen that
1: no.
0: with the misogyny and sexism of the radical transgender movement.
1: Right.
0: But they also don't care about transgenders. Because they themselves, if you listen to what they say, say there's an incredible mental health problem with transgenders, and the solution of it is to let children cut off their body parts.
1: Yes, and not talk about the health, the mental health crisis
0: right.
1: itself.
0: Yes.
1: Wow, that's unacceptable.
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1: Showers and thunderstorms likely, 90 for a high. Friday night, partly cloudy, our low 73 degrees. 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
1: 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Gary McNamara and Eric Harley talk about everything from politics to social issues and news of the day. 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
2: All across America, we are Red Eye Radio. He is Eric Harley and I'm Gary McNamara. Good morning. Happy birthday to us.
3: Happy anniversary.
2: Okay.
3: Yeah. The show wasn't born.
2: Our partnership was born.
3: I guess you could say that.
2: 21 years now. We're now into year 22. But
3: who was the pregnant person involved, though?
2: Who birthed us?
3: And we'll use the politically correct
2: Who was the birthing person of Red Eye?
3: Well, by the way, that should be the biggest complaint on that whole thing. You're taking credit, the most credit away from women when you do that. I mean, and we already know they don't care. But you talk about giving birth. Oh, no, a pregnant person. It's a woman. Because a man couldn't do it. Even if all of a sudden nature changed that, a man still wouldn't be able to get through it. Trust me.
2: Well, I might be able to say this without getting any flack.
3: Yeah.
2: If a male had to give birth, it might be more painful than a woman. And I'm not going to go into the details.
3: Well, there's that part of it. But also, we don't handle pain as well.
2: I did see this the other day that somebody, if you're a golfer, you understand this, that three putting, you know, when you three putt on a golf, when a guy three putts on a golf course, you know, women can understand it because it's almost to the level of giving birth. Saw that in a meeting the other day.
3: That's comedy.
2: I know, but there we are. 21 years. We completed yesterday.
3: Yeah,
2: and for me, it's amazing because there's no reason to lie about it. But my goal is to stay a year and get out.
3: Right. My goal was for you to stay a year and get out.
2: Exactly. Both of our goals for me to stay a year and get out.
3: By a year, you mean a week. But yeah.
2: And, you know, for me, it was an opportunity to do a national show.
3: Yeah. Yeah.
2: And put it on my resume and then leapfrog somewhere else.
3: Right.
2: If you would.

0: We're Red Eye Radio. He is Eric Carlin. I'm Gary McNamara. Okay, coming up on the bottom of the hour, just one more story about our 21 years together coming up. Following the bottom of the hour. I just don't have time to tell it right
1: Well, there's 21 years worth, so I love talking about us.
0: It's all about us. I can sneak golf into here because it fits their narrative. We haven't said it in a while. Mm-hmm. The we're doomed narrative.
1: Yeah.
0: But it relates.
1: The reason I think from my perspective, that I quit saying it so much is because I think everybody knows it now. I think it's obvious.
0: Oh,
1: more coming up.
0: Yes.

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0: All right, you guys are doing the Lord's work, so let's go ahead and get it in here and make it happen. Thank you very much to everyone that's texting in, asking for the number. Listen, I just need you to donate before this show is over, and we're gonna match it. For every 10 bucks you guys put in, I'm going to put one in up to 500 bucks. So take 500 bucks out of my pocket. I deserve it. And I heard a little off the air about this a little more, and you can read it on the GoFundMe page. But the fact, and again, I'm just reading from this, and I just want to, you know, really, really sad story, that the heat led possibly to Nature Boy passing away, and they want to make sure that they can get that fixed now, and we can make sure that they're in a better situation. So thank you very much to everyone in the audience that has donated. If you haven't, this is one of those good causes. It helps out locally. It is someone you know. It is someone that needs your help. I'm not going to belabor this. I already have people texting me saying they're going to take care of it, and they're doing a good job. I'll give you a perfect example here of someone who did a really good job. MS Services, they do countertop repair and stuff like that. They donated $100. So thank you so much to that. And look, I'll probably get in trouble for it, but I'm more than happy to shout out businesses and stuff that do that. So thank you very much. MF Services countertop repair, $100. They put that in very quickly. So thank you so much to them for doing so. And hopefully more people will follow suit. Thank you so much for that. So I heard something the other day that I thought was pretty funny. I heard Yaffe got bit by a tick. Is that correct? Did I hear that?
1: Yes.
0: Hear that right?
1: Yeah. He found it on top of his head.
0: Max, you know we got on top of his head?
1: Yeah.
0: How long was it there? Do we know?
1: Well, days, I guess. I don't know.
0: No,
1: the way he said he washes his hair every day, so yeah. I don't know.
0: Can't be days. I did not know that, but that is good information that I appreciate you sharing with me.
1: Well, he thinks he's dying now.
0: Well, hold on. Listen, I can tell you how we can deal with this. I can tell you exactly how we deal with it. Go get him a hamburger. Have you heard about these ticks that bite you and you can't eat meat anymore?
1: I have heard about that. Yeah. Hey, that'd be a great way to know if he's, got the problem.
0: That's a great way to know. We need to figure that out, whether or not he did that. Wow. Okay.
1: I think the tick died.
0: If it was a brain-eating organism, it definitely would have starved to death. But I don't think that's what we need to do there.
1: Well,
0: so.
1: I told him, I said, have your bride put a tick collar on you. You'll be okay.
0: Yes! When this is all said and done, after we've raised the money for Nature Boy, we need to get Yaffe a tick collar. That's exactly what we should do. And we'll do everything we can. Thank you very much, everybody who's weighing in on the text line. That is the Warren and Griffin Talk Radio 102.3 text line. Appreciate you being there. Here's a good text.
2: Forget ending daylight savings. Let's end the 5-day work week.
0: Okay. Have you not been following the Democratic Socialist of America? That's on their list. They want to make it a 32-hour work week with no cut in pay. I don't know how they're going to do that. Maybe they pass a law that says whatever you're making right now, you have to make now and you cut your hours. I don't know. I don't know how they do that. But, man, they're after your heart. They're after your heart, man. Who doesn't want to work less? I mean, they can't do anything about it. They also want to do away with the Supreme Court and the United States Senate. They're going hard. So you want to do the 5-day work week? Become a Democrat Socialist. They say they're going to do it. I have no idea how they're going to do that by law. I have no clue. Not a single clue. And I don't think they do either, but they're working on it. So congratulations. We'll be right back. Stay tuned.
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4: ABC News, I'm Chuck Sievertson. On Capitol Hill, to be questioned about making his job permanent, Acting Attorney General Todd Blanche before the Senate Judiciary Committee. They've all been making opening comments. Blanche.
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4: Illinois Democratic Senator Dick Durbin.
6: The president decided to fire the predecessor of Mr. Blanche after just 14 months on the job, after courts and grand juries blocked her from prosecuting the president's political opponents.
4: After more missile attacks on Iran, a new threat from President Trump.
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4: Iran threatening to stop all energy exports from the region. The monthly producer price index tracking wholesale prices is 5.5% higher than a year ago. This is ABC News.
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0: 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Thank you, Kimberly, and anyone else who has donated to the Nature Boy. And we are we're matching 10 to 1, so hurt my wallet up to $500. Get that in by the end of the program. There's a GoFundMe. 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So jump in there and get there and take care of that. So thank you so much to everyone for participating in that. Anyone who's already given, thank you very much. Anyone that can, thank you very much. All right, we got a lot to get into. Yaffe, by the way, apparently, for those who need to know, is apparently fine. Everyone says his coat is looking nice and shiny. He's wagging his tail. He is completely fine, and there seems to be very little concern for his actual safety. So,
1: how do we know, though? I mean, has he? I've not noticed a difference, but I'm not sure he's fine.
0: Yeah, I think what we got to do is shave him and make sure there's no other ticks. Because how did he not know a tick was on his body, and how did he get it? Was he in the woods?
1: I don't even think he goes outside.
0: I know.
14: That was the thing I was surprised about. Is he going on like a hike? He doesn't strike me as a hiking guy.
0: Yeah, it doesn't make any sense. He doesn't strike me as a guy who goes outside. That's probably the best way that I would put that. But okay. All right. Hey, remember on the show, I think Monday, we were talking about Marsha Blackburn and her ad that was clearly not in a Chinese restaurant where she's mashing up fortune cookies and stuff like that. Well, The place is called Ellison's Place Soda Shop on Nashville's Rock Block. That's what it's called. And it was used as a filming location for this ad and a response ad from the mayor of Nashville. So he's come in and made a similar ad. And people are complaining that they allowed her to record it. So the Tennessean, of course, a Republican, did something, so they're going to try to crush them. Prominent Nashville developer Tony Garantana has owned Ellison's Place Soda Shop since 2019 when he purchased the restaurant to preserve its historic charm and legacy. He poured into the restaurant's revamp, which was revealed to the public in 2021. There are multiple buildings that he's been working on, including a building called the Paramount, which is set to be Tennessee's tallest tower when it opens in 2028. He has a history of supporting moderate political candidates who take pro-business, pro-infrastructure approach to their campaigns. He donated to multiple Democratic candidates for Nashville's mayor's race, and his wife donated to the current mayor, Freddie O'Connell's campaign. So he is interested in moderate candidates and people who are interested in, I guess, infrastructure and things like that. So he has also supported a group that has backed a lot of people, including Andy Ogles and others. And now you have this restaurant that is in the middle of this, and they're trying to figure out why he allowed Marsha Blackburn to record this ad in his restaurant. And they're talking about it as if this guy should not have allowed it. But he then allowed Freddie O'Connell to record an ad there. So we'll talk about this with Matt Murphy here in a bit, who joins us from Nashville a little bit later. And we'll have this conversation with him, because I find that to be a pretty interesting conversation, because it is pretty clear to me, as it should be clear to anyone else, that maybe the guy just, he likes power. I mean, and I don't mean that in a negative way, but Marsha Blackburn is the governor-elect. She's going to win. Freddie O'Connell is the mayor of the city in which his restaurant is located in. And it's maybe just smart to play nicey-nicey with both of them. Let's get back to the text line. 423-267-1023. That's the Warren and Griffin Talk Radio 102.3 text monster.
2: Poor Yaffe, the tick magnet.
0: The tick magnet. That is a good brand for him. That is a good brand for him. We should start referring to him as the tick magnet. That's good. That's good. That's good. That's good.
2: Yeah. Should have listened to you and not bought that new car. It is tick infested.
0: I don't know if that's what's happened either. I don't know if that is the case. If that is the case, I'll tell you what. If someone donates $1,000 to the Nature Boys fundraiser, I will let you give Yaffe a tick bath. I mean, you can read that however you want. you can take that however you want. I hear you getting your wallet out right now, Austin. Are you ready to oversee Yaffe's tick bath?
14: If he was a tick magnet, I'd want to take him on hikes. That's actually almost a boon in a way.
0: So you take him somewhere and he gets all the ticks. The ticks all attack him.
14: Exactly, exactly. They just lock onto him.
0: Okay, maybe there's something, maybe there's something for that. The donations continue to go up on the Nature Boys donation page, so please continue doing that. I'm matching 10-1. I shouldn't, but I'm going to. Look, let me just say this. I think I'm a very generous person, and if you want to hurt me, there's a very easy way to do so. But this will not hurt me. This response, I think, only shows you to be a little crass.
2: 10-1. Why not 1-1?
0: Well, why don't I just pay it all myself? I mean, why don't I just do that? I mean, why don't I also just write you a check? Right? See, this the person who wrote that, I don't think donated. That's my response to that. So you're more than welcome to do so. And again, don't make this an ugly thing. Make it a nice thing. That's what you're supposed to do. I'm joking about hurting me, okay? I'm joking about that, but I do want to bring attention to it, and that's really my goal here. So please, if you can, head on over to the Facebook page and hurt me. Make me pay. If you've ever disliked me and you want to do something good, just know that this is a good way to take money out of my pocket. Just think about it. Grant can't play baseball this year because you guys have hurt me so bad. Okay? That's the simple way to do this. All right. Moving on. Let's talk a little bit about this ICE situation. Have you noticed that you never hear about people that ICE murders? Have you ever heard that? Have you ever noticed that? They're less interested in that. They're only interested in stories where ICE does something wrong. You never hear about when ICE does something nice. Yeah, all the local media outlets will tell you about the bad thing that ICE did, allegedly. And I'm going to go out on a limb here and say by the time we get all of this information, we're going to be having a different conversation about it. Okay? But the Tennessee Conservative, I think, put out a story the other day about, maybe it was the Tennessee Star, excuse me, put out a story the other day, and the story they put out laid out some pretty bad hombres, as people call them, who have done bad things inside the state, and guess what? Guess what? They're illegal. I know. Five illegal alien human traffickers were arrested, three of which have been released under the Biden administration, and they were doing human trafficking. They were targeted by ICE and the Tennessee Bureau of Investigation, and they were picked up and are now off the streets. Three of them were encountered and released into the United States under the Biden administration's border policies, and then they proceeded to engage in human trafficking until they were caught again. The other two men charged in the case is the former Hendersonville Police Department officer Kasim Barnes, who was terminated by the department on June 13th. He was reportedly charged with six counts of sexual exploitation of a minor and one count of solicitation of a minor, committing aggravated child rape, and one that had a $1 million bond. Hey, guys, these are bad guys. And you're going to say, well, one of them, that guy's an American. That's right. Guys in America do bad things. We don't have to import more of those. You do understand that, right? We're not obligated to take in more bad hombres because we got bad guys in our midst. That doesn't make any sense. But that is the argument they make. But you'll notice they never look at the situation involving the ICE agents and attempt to utilize this same quote-unquote logic. Like I want to use that term loosely, and I want to workshop it here and make sure I understand it correctly. So they always tell us, you understand that Americans commit more crimes than illegal immigrants, right? Like they tell you that all the time. Americans commit more crimes than illegals at a higher rate. Now that is a lie. Just keep that in mind. Because you have to always remember, and it's always worth noting, that coming into the country itself is against the law. Okay? It is against the law, and that right there is a crime. And so this idea that they don't commit crimes at a lower, or they commit crimes at a lower rate, is fine to say. It's perfectly fine to say. But it doesn't make any sense because it ignores the fact that they shouldn't be here in the first place. And if you don't think that's an argument they actually make, I mean, just pay attention.
15: We are going to keep having lives lost until American we lives come up with a immigrants way to deal with this problem.
16: Listen.
15: Whether it's American lives or whether it's immigrant lives, We allowed a policy that is dangerous for the country.
16: As we've said many times, because it's true, immigrants commit fewer crimes than native-born Americans.
0: It's so stupid. It's infuriating. Under no other circumstance would you make this argument. Trying to excuse what happened here with ICE, let's just say, let's go with their narrative, and these cops are these ICE agents are bloodthirsty bastards. Okay, let's just say that they are bloodthirsty monsters. Bloodthirsty monsters. And they're like, ooh, immigrants, let's kill them. Like, let's just imagine that that was an argument that was being made. Okay? And they're like, ICE kills Americans, and they do it for sport because it's fun. Imagine someone saying, well, you got to understand, ICE agents commit fewer crimes than native-born Americans, so maybe we shouldn't worry about it. I mean, just keep in mind, it's a subsect here that we've divided out, but they're less criminal than regular Americans, so let's not worry about it. This is the actual argument they're making. It sounds insane because it is. Listen to the next thing said, and it's correct.
15: We're going to keep having lives lost until come up with a way to deal with this problem.
16: Listen.
15: Whether it's American lives or whether it's immigrant lives, we allowed a policy
16: that is
15: dangerous for the country.
16: As we've said many times, because it's true, immigrants commit fewer crimes than native-born Americans.
15: It should be
16: they
15: zero.
16: Are not more responsible for crime than your neighbor who is a native-born American. If you want to blame...
0: It should be zero, guys. It should be zero. It should be zero. Immigrants commit fewer crimes than native-born Americans. Again, not true, but this is the argument they're legitimately using. So just turn it back on them. ICE agents commit fewer crimes than native-born Americans. We know that. ICE agents commit fewer crimes than native-born Americans. So maybe we should just chill out a little bit here. Okay? And we should all just make it clear that nobody should care because ICE agents commit fewer crimes than native-born Americans. Now, I don't like that argument, so I'm going to put this out. I'm going to change it to this. ICE agents commit fewer crimes than illegal immigrants. I mean, this is their argument. I mean, just flip it around on them and say, does this make sense to you? So next time you hear that, just flip it back on them and say to them, say, why don't you kind of like rationalize this in your mind? And look, I get it. Abby Phillip is stupid. Okay. I mean, yes, we know that. Abby Phillip is stupid. It's an easy thing for us to say that she's a moron. I get it. I get it. I agree with you. She is dumb. But we should hold these people to some standard. I'm not suggesting we hold them to like a super high standard because after all, she's an idiot and we should accept that and be honest about what this woman is all about and her capacity. And it's unfair to suggest that she is, let's just say, an intelligent person. So we should maybe just look at how stupid she is and say this is just the nature of the beast, the nature of the business in which she is in. So the dishonesty has to come out. All the time. It is well known that Native Americans commit more crimes than the undocumented immigrants that are in our country. It's a very powerful statement if you're stupid. Because it ignores the fact that every day more than two Americans are killed by illegal immigrants. Every day, more than two Americans are killed by illegal immigrants, and they're telling you, stop worrying about it. Stop worrying about it because your neighbor is more of a threat. So, it makes no sense. There are three killers lined up on a wall, and you're walking by them. Do you care that one of them is a more violent killer than the other two? No, you don't want any of them. You don't want to deal with any of them. Yet here they are telling you that you're stupid for even being concerned about it. It's just laughably dumb. And I wish these people had a little respect for themselves. I mean, I have no respect for them. I mean, let's be clear about it. I have zero respect for these people. But I wish they had a little bit of respect for themselves. We're way late in this break. Let's take a timeout. You can weigh in 423-267-1023. You can jump in right there. You can ask me where to donate to Nature Boys. GoFundMe there as well. Feel free to text in your question. I'll give you the answer right here on Talk Radio 102.3.
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0: Okay, I'm sorry. If you got to live with your parents, you got to live with your parents. Whatever. It is what it is. But it should be stigmatized to the point where you should not be doing this. If you're going to school, great. If you're starting your career, great. If you're just messing around and not doing anything, no, that's the wrong answer there. And you need to go on about your business. And obviously, there are extenuating circumstances for everything. I'm speaking in a generality, and we're pretending a lot of times that we don't understand generalities. That's how our society really works. Are you saying that this situation, blah, blah, blah, blah, blah? No, I'm talking about just in broad terms, bad idea to have these people have these stunted growths. And you learn a lot your first year out on your own, and it'd be good for people to do it. So make your kid pay rent. That's what you should do. Make your kid pay rent. They'll get out quick. Number one.
1: Supreme Court Justices Amy Coney Barrett and Elena Kagan.
0: Yes.
1: Boom. Okay. Call for an increase to security. They proposed a $14 million proposal to increase the Supreme Court's security detail. Amy Coney Barrett says that she had to wear a bulletproof vest home in a sort of weepy story about them facing oppression after Dobbs. It was the Dobbs decision in particular that she said there was a lot of death threats to her life. So
0: yeah, here's what's funny about this. I don't mean funny, haha. But what's interesting about this is there was one comment she made, and the comment she made people think that she voted the way she did on birthright citizenship because she was scared.
1: I'm kind of part of this camp that sort of starts to believe that. I got to be honest.
0: Right, like that she was worried how people were going to react to that vote, so she didn't want to cast the wrong vote on that. I'm not saying that's true. I didn't really read it that way, but that was basically how people made the argument because her comments about needing security and all these other things. This is how it's been framed by some of the people. SCOTUS Judge Amy Coney Barrett testifies that she has had an increase in death threats since Dobbs was leaked. Her rulings have gotten significantly less conservative since. Quote, "So I thought I would just share a little bit about how the threats have affected me and my family personally. They have required my family and I to think about things and see things that children should not see." She laid out the whole thing about the tactical vest and things like that. She goes on and says, "Many of us, me included threats, threatening anonymous deliveries designed to intimidate and harass us. They are often sent in the name of Judge Salala's son, who was killed. Someone was going to kill someone who they wanted to kill the judge, so they showed up at their house intending to kill her, but her son opened the door and got shot instead. So they're sending things to her house and saying to her, hey, they're referencing this other judge that was targeted. And now they're saying her rulings have been less conservative because of it.
1: And if you do look into the statistics on it, it does seem to suggest after Dobbs, she starts to really lean further left.
0: Yep. Yep. Moderation. Moderation is how it's framed, and the person who put this whole thing together is praising her for her moderation, but the people who are talking about this latest issue are using that and saying she's become more moderate because she's scared, and that right there is a reason to increase their security. That's crazy. That is a crazy story. All right, thank you very much, Austin. Appreciate you for that. When we come back, more of your responses, more of your thoughts, and we'll get into that story of ICE chasing someone into traffic. That's now their fault, too. Stay tuned.
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1: From ABC News, I'm Michelle Franzen. Heated confirmation hearings underway for two of President Trump's picks to head the most powerful law enforcement and intelligence agencies. Acting Attorney General Todd Blanche, who is the nominee to become the next AG, pushing back on criticism over the Justice Department's IRS settlement deal with President Trump that led to the creation of the so-called anti-weaponization fund. ABC's Jay O'Brien with more.
2: John Cornyn said, is there anything in writing foregoing the plaintiff's ability, the president's ability in this case, to demand that this weaponization fund be created? Because the attorney general has said it's dead, but there's nothing in writing that reflects that. And he pressed Todd Blanche on that. And the attorney general said, well, it wouldn't be the plaintiff's ability to create this fund. It would be up to the department to create it in the first place. But he largely sidesteps the question.
1: Jay Clayton also facing questions at his confirmation hearing to become the next director of national intelligence. Ranking member Senator Mark Warner asking Clayton about his views on the 2020 election.
3: Let me just ask you, it should be a simple question. Do you deny that Joe Biden won the 2020 election?
4: Senator, I'm not an election denier. Joe Biden was certified as the president of the United States.
1: In San Francisco, a search and rescue operation continuing for three people still missing after a boat began sinking near Alcatraz Island. ABC's Trevor Ault is in San Francisco.
5: Coast Guard racing to the scene, but by the time they arrived, the bottom two levels of that three-level cruiser were underwater. It's unclear if anyone was wearing a life vest. One passenger rushed to shore was later pronounced dead. 13 passengers were safely rescued. Three people were taken to the hospital with injuries.
1: Officials say 20 people were on board and were relatives from the same family. The producer price index, that tracks what wholesalers pay before the goods reach consumers, fell 0.3% in June. That was a bigger drop than expected. 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
9: National Guard troops open fire in Memphis overnight. A man is dead and state investigators are now involved.
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14: 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Drive carefully. 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
3: Watch out for wrecks on East Brainerd at Bunker Hill and 24 eastbound at Rossville Boulevard. Drive carefully. Art Sanders, right now, traffic.
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10: National Weather Service forecast here for tonight. Expecting partly cloudy skies. Low around 72. Tomorrow, mostly sunny with scattered afternoon showers, thunderstorms, a high of 90, heat index as high as 100. And then Friday, mostly sunny with afternoon showers, thunderstorms likely, and a high also of 90 degrees. Currently, mostly cloudy and 87 right here at Moccasin Bend. 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